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0: 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They said, Scarlett, never forget that the God who created you also calls you by name and has written a beautiful story for your life. You are brave, strong, and deeply loved, and we're so proud of you. Jeremiah 29:11 reminds us that God has plans to give us hope and a future. Happy 18th birthday, Scarlett. Love, Mom, and Kyler.

I'm Melissa. It's Life 97.3. I think there are some seasons where I can almost feel like the weight of everything going on around me, like the news and conversations and just like a lot happening, right? And you want to know something that I have been going back to lately? You remember the phrase, what would Jesus do? WWJD. And I know it's not a new phrase, and I mean it sincerely. Like, what would Jesus do with all of this noise, with all of this

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1: 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Or maybe you had the other thought, like, eh, I'd be okay if I didn't hear that one for a while. And we actually want to know that. I'm Melissa. 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

Do you ever have those seasons in life where it just feels like there's so much going on? I'm Melissa on Life 97.3. When I have moments like that, I like to try to focus on what would Jesus do? WWJD, right? And like, what would he pay attention to? What would he be distracted by? When you look in the Bible at what his life was like, you don't find somebody who was surrounded by chaos. You find somebody who notices people, who steps away to pray. And I think that that's why I keep coming back to him, not because I need another opinion, but because I need the peace and wisdom and perspective that only Jesus can give.

0: You're listening to Life 97.3. Thanks for hanging out with me tonight. I'm Alyssa. I got to hang out with one of my high school friends earlier this week. It's been over 20 years since we graduated high school, and we've probably hung out a handful of times. And so it's really interesting comparing, 18-year-old Melissa to 40-year-old Melissa. And our lives have kind of run a little bit parallel. We have similar things. We both are wives. We're both mothers. We both love Jesus. That hasn't changed since we were 18 years old. But just catching up with like the little bits and pieces that maybe we haven't talked about in quite a few years, or seeing our kids play together, it's just kind of a delight. And so I hope that you this summer are able to have some of these just like special, like delightful moments that you weren't expecting. And then God just presents them as this peaceful, calm, wonderful thing for you.
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This is Melissa. Where were you in 2004 when that came out? For me, I was in high school. I was a senior that year, and I remember hearing Beautiful One on the radio and loved it so much. Up next is Mercy Me with Make It Well.

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0: 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They said, "Scarlett, never forget that the God who created you also calls you by name and has written a beautiful story for your life. You are brave, strong, and deeply loved, and we're so proud of you." Jeremiah 29:11 reminds us that God has plans to give us hope and a future. Happy 18th birthday, Scarlett. Love, Mom and Kyler.

Hi, Melissa on Life 97.3. Jill and Alan only have two more on the road stops this summer. They'll be at Canaries in Virginia on August 18th and then Carrie Bean Coffee Shop in Shell Lake on August 20th. We'd love to meet with you if you'd like to find out all the details or the address or just come and hang out with us in the morning. 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

0: All right, so I want to paint a little picture for you. I'd like you to think back to the very first day of school. There's so much to think about, right? A new teacher, maybe a different classroom, wondering who you're going to sit by at lunch. And now imagine walking in without a backpack, or maybe you don't have the supplies that everyone else has. 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

Life 97.3, I'm Melissa. The more I read about the way that Jesus lived, the more I realize that I don't want to just follow what Jesus taught. I mean, I do also want to do that, but I want to get to know him, and I want my life to look more like his life. I hope that you are also wanting your life to so closely reflect Jesus.

0: One thing I love about following Jesus is remembering that none of us were meant to do this alone. You're listening to Life 97.3. I'm Melissa. I feel like it's so easy for us to feel divided, right? We all have different opinions and traditions and personalities and ways of doing things. And if we focus too much on those differences, we can start to feel like we have very little in common. But in Colossians 1 verse 18, the Bible says that Jesus is the head of the church, not one pastor or denomination, not one ministry or group of people who believe that they have everything figured out. It's Jesus. He is the one at the center. And I think that really matters, especially when we might disagree, right? Because our unity doesn't come from having the same personality or agreeing on every single thing. It comes from belonging to the same Savior. We're all still learning. We're all still growing. And we all definitely need some grace, right? And when I remember that, it becomes a little harder to treat other believers like the enemy. And we don't need to win every argument, right? Maybe we just need to keep returning to Jesus, asking him to make us faithful and humble and full of love. Because really, he's the one that's holding all of us together, isn't he?
1: A Marriage Moment with Joe and Tara Buchanan.
2: But I do believe that being on time is a way of respecting and loving others. Like, that's my heartbeat. Is if I have an event and people show up on time, I feel loved and I feel cared for.
3: That's probably a key thing that I learned along the way. Mm-hmm. In the midst of us not communicating correctly, in the frustration, I did begin to hear your heart. One of the things that I learned was, it was very different when we were going to be on time, or early rather, to someone over something.
2: Mm-hmm. If it isn't a personal event and someone is waiting for us to do something, I don't like putting people out and making them wait for me.
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As you head into tomorrow, I hope your attention keeps on the one who does not change. He is still faithful and still near. Oh, no.

0: Life 97.3. Do you ever look at someone and think, whoa, they obviously know what God has called them to do? I feel that way about my husband. He is a pastor. He's, you know, my pastor. And I never questioned whether that's where God wanted him. He loves teaching. He loves caring for people. He loves pointing people towards Jesus. His call feels obvious. And I've not often felt like that in my life. I love my job. I love what I do. But I've also never felt like this is the one, you know? And maybe you felt like that too. And if you're ever wondering, like, God, what do you want me to do with my life? I want to point you to Ephesians 4:1. Paul writes, I urge you to live a life worthy of the call you have received. Notice how it doesn't say, go find your calling. It says, you've already received one. And I think sometimes we spend too much time waiting for God to reveal this whole like big plan that we forget our next faithful step. Maybe your calling looks like loving your family well, or being honest at work, or encouraging a friend, or serving quietly, showing kindness. These things might not feel extraordinary, but God has already done extraordinary things through ordinary people just by them saying yes to him.
1: Unwavering in mission, committed to scripture, and dedicated to service, University of Northwestern St. Paul prepares you with purpose to lead a life of impact.

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I'm Melissa on Life 97.3. One thought that I've had, well, I've been thinking about like our call in life, like what does God want us to do, is that sometimes you don't discover what he's called you to by standing still. Maybe you discover it while you are following Jesus one faithful step after another.

0: You're listening to Life 97.3. My name is Melissa. One thing that stood out to me this week is that God is always moving. Sometimes I forget that. Like, I look at the news or the world around me and wonder, like, what is God doing? But the Bible tells one story from the beginning to the end, and that is God is pursuing people. He keeps his promises. He is inviting ordinary people to join him in what he's already doing. That's encouraging to me because it means the pressure isn't on me to come up with some grand purpose all by myself. And I hope you feel that too. God's already at work, and the invitation is simply to join him. Something that sometimes that looks really big, like you're going into ministry or going off to another country. And sometimes that can be just wonderfully ordinary. Praying for a friend, serving at a church, raising your kids, caring for elderly, maybe your aging parents, welcoming a new neighbor, doing your job with integrity. None of these things are really dramatic, but God has a way of weaving ordinary acts of faithfulness into a much bigger story than we can even see. And maybe that's what our calling really is, not building our own mission, just joining in with what is already God's.
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If you've been wondering what God wants you to do with your life, I want you to maybe not look at the whole map. Maybe just start by asking a simple question. Lord, what is the next faithful step? He has a way of leading people one step at a time, friend.

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I speak with human eloquence and angelic ecstasy, but don't love, I'm nothing but the creaking of a rusty gate. 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

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I hope that maybe you're just starting to think about getting up or you're snoozing a little bit more, enjoying this rest day and maybe church later. Do you?

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0: Come on. This is one of my favorites from the past week. It was from Michelle. She says that when her daughter Casey was 4, they were trying to get her to eat her dinner. And, you know, they tried all the mom and dad ploys of, if you eat it, it'll help you grow big and strong. If you eat your dinner, then you get dessert, you know, just all the things. But nothing was swaying Casey. Finally, she looked down at her plate and she looked up at her mom and she said, I've reviewed my options and I don't like any of them.
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Sometimes you just need to say it out loud to yourself to remind yourself. Like the psalmist in your life, 97:3 verse of the day. It's Psalm 119, verse 151. But Lord, you are near. All your commands are true. You can't

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1: 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The same God who spoke life into dust hasn't changed. He doesn't need you to get it all together first. Maybe this will be your day to go back to church. You don't have to get all cleaned up. You don't even have to get all dressed up. You're welcome. Remember.

0: Life 97.3, that one will take you back almost 21 years. Definitely 20 and a half because it came out almost exactly on the day of my daughter's birthday in January of 2006. Praise you in this storm. Casting crowns. Oh, man, it was a storm, right? That newborn stage of life, all the diapers, all the feedings, all the sleepless nights, all the tears, and yet all the joy at the same time. What has that song helped you get through? I'd love to hear about it. You can text me, Jill Tracy, at 888-720-9730.
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0: Training is so important. I got a big old reminder of that this week. Life 97.3, I'm Jill Tracy, and I have signed up for this crazy out of my league fitness class that's supposed to be for moms who are beginners. Let's just say I'm a sub beginner. And the class is 2 days a week, Tuesdays, Thursdays, super early in the morning, starts at 5:15. And this is what's happened. I've gone to the two classes and I've done nothing else because I'm so sore after the classes. And then, you know, of course, when I went back on Thursday, I was no better at any of the skills. So got me thinking about the fact that, okay, it's got to be more than just those two classes, right? I've got to start doing those skills at home, working up my strength, working up my stamina, my flexibility. Nothing's going to change if I don't. It's kind of like faith. If I don't start training outside of just maybe church on Sunday, maybe reading a Bible verse every day on my YouVersion app, it's got to be a little bit more than that, or I'm never going to grow and I'm never going to strengthen those muscles of faith, of trust and calm and peace in the middle of whatever comes my way.
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The guys in We the Kingdom want you to know that when you cry out to Jesus, maybe you won't hear sirens and the fire engines leaving the station, but he will be on his way to rescue you.

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Happy Sunday morning. My name is Jill Tracy, and I hope whatever you got going on today, you're going to find some time to rest, maybe to worship, maybe gather with other people who believe in Jesus. Yeah, maybe some church time.

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0: One of my favorites from the past week. Oh, it's so funny. If you've got one, send it to me. Text me at 888-720-9730. I'm Jill Tracy. And this story comes from Michelle. Michelle says that when her daughter Casey decided one evening she was not going to eat dinner, nothing was getting through. They would talk to her about, you know, if you eat this good healthy food, it'll make you grow strong. Or if you want to have some ice cream, you got to finish the chicken. Nothing was healthy. And finally, Casey looks down at her dinner plate and then back up at her mom. And she says, "I've reviewed my options and I don't like any of them."
2: A Marriage Moment with Joe and Tara Buchanan.
3: But I do believe that being on time is a way of respecting and loving others. Like, that's my heartbeat. Is if I have an event and people show up on time, I feel loved and I feel cared for.
4: That's probably a key thing that I learned along the way. Mm-hmm. In the midst of us not communicating correctly in the frustration, I did begin to hear your heart. Mm-hmm. One of the things that I learned was it was very different when we were going to be on time, or early rather, to someone over something.
3: Mm-hmm. If it isn't a personal event and someone is waiting for us to do something, I don't like putting people out and making them wait for me.
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0: Life 97.3, there are two more stops for On the Road with Jill and Alan from The Morning Show. They've been going all over the Northland this summer, and they have two stops left. So if you haven't been able to join, I hope you can be there either on Tuesday, August 18th in Virginia. They're going to be in the parking lot of Canary's Kitchen and Coffee House. And on Thursday, August 20th, they'll be in Shell Lake, set up outside of Carrie Bean Coffee in Shell Lake. So if you haven't checked it out yet, it's a lot of fun. And yes, Alan is that bubbly that early in the morning. They get started with the live at 7. So check it out at life973.com.
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0: Life 97.3. That's Peter Burton with Where Would I Be? He says that's a reminder, really, of all the blessings that God has given us and continues to give us. And if for him, he says, it's a reminder, and maybe it is for you too, to just take a second and think back and wonder, where would I be without God? And thankfully, we will never know.
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Well, have a fabulous rest of your Sunday. I hope there's a nap involved. I'm thinking for me, there's definitely going to be maybe some ice cream. That's yet to be seen. Bye-bye. Still trying.

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Hey, friend, if you ever feel like a second thought, maybe to your family. I'm a stepkid, so I felt that way many, many times. Well, you were always a first thought to the Lord. 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
1: 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It's all about these small joys. What brings you joy? What brings that smile? It could be a pizza. I mean, I'm telling you, the most mediocre pizza is better than the best salad. At least that's what I think. And if you need a slice of pizza to bring some a little bit of happiness this morning or this afternoon, I say go for it.
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0: This summer, Jill and Alan from The Morning Show have been on the road. They're making stops all across the Northland to do The Morning Show live with you. And they have two more stops left. How would you like to hang out with Life 97.3? Well, they're headed to Virginia in the parking lot of Canaries Kitchen and Coffee House. This will be on August 18th. And then they're headed to Shell Lake outside of Carrie Bean Coffee. 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

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How many times has God surprised you? You hear the right song right when you needed it. The pastor talked about the right subject. 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

0: Have you ever semi-conquered a fear? I'm Rob on Life 97.3. The way that I have semi-conquered a fear is I have kind of a fear of heights, but my wife likes to rock climb. And so I have gone with her to like one of the bouldering rooms, you know, the rock climbing gyms, those kinds of things, and done some climbing that way. And some of the walls are a little higher than others and it gets a little scary. And when you boulder, there's no harness. You fall on a mat, yes, but still it's like, that's a bit scary. But I've been doing it and I'm getting a little bit better at it and it is so much fun. Now, this is where it's a semi-conquering fear. I will gladly do this in the gym. Aubrey has asked me if I'm willing to go out into nature and rock climb there. Absolutely no.
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Don't worry about Monday. 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

Life 97.3. It's funny, no matter how much my little daughter Vi, who is 1 year old, tries to like outrun me, I'm there. I'm quick and it's playful. And sometimes when she's about to do something that might get her hurt, I'm there even quicker because I love her that much. That's how quickly the Lord runs for you, friend.

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0: 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I'm Rob. I am what you call a foodie. I like trying different foods, even the odd ones. And I was told about this thing called Poppin' Ranch. And basically, it's like Pop Rocks, at least that's how it's advertised, but ranch flavored, to put on your hot wings. Now, when I got this, already was like, I don't want to put this on my hot wings. It comes out, it looks like Parmesan cheese and doesn't look like Pop Rocks. It would have been cool, but it definitely, when you put it on your hot wings, it does sizzle. It does do the kind of popping kind of thing, which makes it kind of fun. It's like something that if Vi was old enough, I would do this with her just for a couple of laughs. But I wish it tasted a little more ranchy. If that's something you want to do is try Poppin' Ranch, you go for it, friend, but I'm going to stick with classic ranch.
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0: It has been a fun summer, and there's still plenty of summer to enjoy. In fact, Jill and Ellen from The Morning Show have been on the road making stops all across the Northland to do The Morning Show on Life 97.3 live with you, and they got two more stops. See, plenty of more fun to be had. One that they're headed to next is Virginia in the parking lot of Canary's Kitchen and Coffee House. This will be on August 18th. Then they're headed to Shell Lake, and they'll be outside of a Caribbean Coffee Shop. This will be on August 20th. So set your calendar, and you can get the details if you'd like. Just go to life973.com.
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0: 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It's like Jesus says, go away, go.
1: Oh, wow.

0: 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Sometimes Sundays have kind of a woeful feeling, especially if you're not looking forward to Monday. I have been there before, friend. It's a lot easier to give that woe to the Lord than just try to brave the week. And I say, if you can, friend, ask God to take that and fill instead with joy.
1: Making well with my soul. Don't let me face this loneliness alone.

0: Life 97.3. How have you semi-conquered a fear? I semi-conquered by not actually rock climbing when I have a fear of heights, but going into a rock climbing gym and having fun there and the safety of there being like soft pads on the ground. Well, Bree texted in and said, the closest fear that I can say I have semi-conquered is learning to ride a motorcycle. I bought one and I have gone through the riding course and now I'm taking my time, a lot of time, to learn on my own. Good for you, Bree.
1: 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Do you ever get overwhelmed by all of the ick going on in the world? I get that for sure. Something that has helped me is Romans 12:21. Do not be overcome by evil, but overcome evil with good. I've learned that we are called to overcome, but not by adding more hate and more half-truths into the mess, but by adding love, mercy, grace, understanding, and wisdom into this messy world.
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Life 97.3. I'm Rob. Thanks for hanging out this afternoon. We'll talk next weekend. Let me leave you with these words of wisdom, or just a little bit of science, I guess I could say. 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
1: I had that conversation this past week about how is it that people can do life without God. 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And I pray that you fill the losses in your life with faith. 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

0: Oh, and there was so much joy at Bayfront Festival Park Friday and Saturday at City on the Hill Music Festival. What a fun time. We'll have another event next August. City on the Hill Music Festival, always a highlight for the summertime. By the way, we've got another concert coming up. Zach Williams is going to be here in Revival Night Tour on October 29th. And so you can get the tickets and the information and hear Zach Williams at the deck on his Revival Nights Tour. 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

yeah, you're singing along with these summer throwback songs on Life 97.3. This has been really fun this summer. Hopefully we'll do more of this in the future. Just here's some of these songs that have met us in places of our lives in the past and bringing up hope again.

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1: I've been going to church ever since, like, cradle roll. I love church. During my years growing up, my teen years, also through college and into through my adult years, I have loved the fellowship of church. Maybe it's been a while since you've been back to church. 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

driving, you got to get your hands back on the steering wheel. Oh, Revelation song, one of our summer throwback songs. 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

0: Amazing Grace, how sweet the sound that saved a wretch like me. Those old words from that beloved hymn is happening today. Forrest Frank has been on a 29-city U.S. tour. It wrapped up last weekend. And according to Pastor Jonathan Pakluta from Waco, Texas, Harris Creek Baptist Church, he said, the Jesus Generation tour, I watched God heal people. 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

Well, maybe in your life it's time for a change. This is Paul here on Life 97.3. Well, what do you do? Dan Bremnes here with his new tune says, Reach for the Light. When you change.

0: I think Kevin's going to tell some amazing stories. People who are there you thought never would be, and maybe some people you thought would be there aren't. Well, imagine getting to heaven someday and somebody tells you, hey, I'm here because you weren't afraid to tell me about Jesus. Or you shared the gospel instead of staying silent. Or somebody who says, you lived in a way that made me curious about the God you loved. 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

0: 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We go to the dump because we throw stuff away. But there are some things that will last for eternity. 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

0: 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Hi, this is Paul on Life 97.3. 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It's great to enjoy August, the summer months, and fall season just around the corner. 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

0: Oh, and awesome to hear these summer throwback songs here on Life 97.3. So many fun songs like Draw Me Close by Michael W. Smith, Here I Am to Worship, Jeremy Camp. It's been fun to hear Audio Adrenaline's There's a Big, Big House with Lots and Lots of Room, Revelation Song with Phillips Craig and Dean, songs that we've played through the years on Life 97.3. You know, we've been here for over 43 years here in the Northland, bringing hope and encouragement through these wonderful songs. And they'll continue on. 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

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Maybe you've been thinking about that this afternoon as you've been taking a little bit of a Sabbath rest. That's always a good thing to get some rest, but prepare for the week ahead. You're enjoying Life 97.3. 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

Life 97.3 with these songs of hope. Hey, where are Jill and Alan from the morning show going to be next? I want to tell you where they're going to be, and you can bring the family out very, very soon. That'll be coming up in just a bit.

0: priceless. Jill and Alan, they're priceless. In the morning show, they put smiles on the faces of the Northland, and they're going to be on the road. Yes, they're heading to Virginia and Shell Lake. Yes, if you live in the Virginia area or Shell Lake, you'll want to be sure to come on out and meet Jill and Alan on the road. Okay, Virginia. They're going to be at the parking lot of Canary's Kitchen and Coffee House, August 18th. Okay, from 7 till 9 a.m., bring the kids on over for a fun time. Then, a couple of days later, on August 20th, they're heading down to Shell Lake, Wisconsin, and they're going to be outside the Carrie Bean Coffee Shop on August 20th. So, head on over. You'll have so much fun. They're giving away some great stuff, too. And maybe your kids will be able to talk on the radio with Jill and Alan in the morning show. So, head on over. Virginia and Shell Lake, the last two stops of Summer on the Road with Jill and Alan.
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I hope you're living in gratitude in your life. One thing I'm grateful for is there's no smoke. Yes, that was weird. Here's Emerson Day on Life 97.3.

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Well, it's been good to be with you this weekend. 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